That's Little Secrets from Passion Pit on 92.9 FM. Hi, it's Brian here. Thanks for hanging out. We're just past five. We're getting close to the weekend and something to look forward to for next week. We're going to hook you up with tickets to go see the Smashing Pumpkins on the Rats in a Cage tour. It stops at the Moda Center on Sunday, November 1st. We've got the hookup on tickets next week. It's 92.9 FM with the Pumpkins. 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

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Hi, Brian, hanging out with you. We are Pearl Jam covering The Who before that. Checking out the 92.9 Outside Report. 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Get yours. All right, tonight, looking at mostly clear skies, overnight low in the upper 40s. Tomorrow, we're expecting low 70s and sunny skies. Okay, the weekend, Saturday, considerably cooler. Low 50s, and probably going to see frost in the morning. Otherwise, mostly sunny by the afternoon. Now, Sunday morning, there's a chance for rain and snow. It's a slight chance, but it's there. Then things will try to clear out, and expecting mostly sunny skies and upper 40s for high temperatures on Sunday. That's how we're going to wrap up the weekend. Indigenous Peoples Day Monday, going to be sunny and mid-50s. 92.9 FM with Tame Impala, the song Loser.

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2: 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Tom DeLonge from Blink-182 was in attendance at the San Diego Padres home playoff game against the Milwaukee Brewers on Tuesday night and choked up a bit when the stadium crowd sang All the Small Things. And the lineup for the annual Record Store Day Black Friday has been dropped, and it includes a mountain of exclusive and limited edition releases hitting independent record stores on November 27th. Finally, Robbie Bennett, keyboard player and multi-instrumentalist for the War on Drugs, will be releasing 2 solo double albums in December. My name is Chris. That's the 92.9 Music News, and it's brought to you by McMenamin's Old St. Francis School with free live music every Wednesday at 7 p.m., including this week with Brent Allen and the Brother Gabe Duo.
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It's Cage the Elephant, Beaches in Tennessee, 92.9 FM. Weezer, before that, it's Brian hanging around with you. Gustav, tomorrow morning. And by the way, it's Gustav's birthday today. Tomorrow morning, Gustav's going to have more Greta Van Fleet concert tickets for grabs. That show is Thursday, March 25th of next year at the Moda Center in Portland. 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

Got a lot of sharks out there trying to take a bite of something. What's hot? A lot of chameleons out there trying to change up anytime something new comes along. Everybody wants a bite. 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

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Hi, it's Brian here. Live music lineup. I know a couple of things. Aaron Reed is over at the Steel Whiskey Bar. Fluffalove is playing for you at Stoller Wine Bar. That's what I know for the live music happenings tonight. It's 92.9. 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
1: 3 years on the local circuit. Played twice at the county fair. And the second time, Ben, our friend who worked the business, and said a guy from a label was there. There were two more like him at the next show, staring us down like hawks. And there was love in the air, and all the money was there, and we were going on tour with Candlebox.

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It's Brian here. Tonight you should see overnight lows in the upper 40s with clear skies. A nice day, cooler tomorrow. Sunny and low 70s. Now there is a freeze watch going to be in effect, 1 in the morning Saturday until 10 a.m. Saturday morning. So cover up your plants if you're concerned about freezing. There's going to be areas of frost Saturday night into Sunday morning as well. Now, Saturday daytime, going to see mostly sunny skies and low 50s. Sunday morning, there is a slim chance for some rain and snow showers, otherwise mostly sunny by the afternoon, and only in the upper 40s for high temperatures. Yeah, on Sunday. 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

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Hi, it's Brian hanging around with you. All right, have a great night. Thanks for hanging with me. I appreciate you. I'll be back on with you tomorrow afternoon around 3 o'clock. Be well. And don't forget, Gustav's got Greta Van Fleet tickets for you to win tomorrow morning here on 92.9 FM. I'll leave you with Alabama Shakes. 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
2: 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Tom DeLonge from Blink-182 was in attendance at the San Diego Padres home playoff game against the Milwaukee Brewers on Tuesday night and choked up a bit when the stadium crowd sang All the Small Things. And the lineup for the annual Record Store Day Black Friday has been dropped, and it includes a mountain of exclusive and limited edition releases hitting independent record stores on November 27th. Finally, Robbie Bennett, keyboard player and multi-instrumentalist for the War on Drugs, will be releasing two solo double albums in December. My name is Chris. That's the 92.9 Music News, and it's brought to you by McMenamin's Old St. Francis School with free live music every Wednesday at 7 p.m., including this week with Brent Allen and the Brother Gabe Duo.
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1: I'm Morgan Schmidt, and I'm running for Deschutes County Commissioner. 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So when it comes to doing right by you and this county, I'm the best bad politician you've ever seen. 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

0: 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The dude was staring like he knows who we are. We took the empty spot next to him at the bar. 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
0: I said, I didn't, but I know he did.
1: The kid said,
0: get ready, cause this ain't funny. My name's Mike D and I'm about to get money. 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He wasted two kids that ran for the door. 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Your cash and your jewelry is what I expect. MCA was with it, and he's my ace. 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His boy had teeth, and he got dropped.
1: Mikey grabbed the money.
0: MCA snatched the gold. I grabbed two girlies and a beer that

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I guess I didn't know. I guess I didn't know. I guess I didn't know. I guess I didn't know. I guess I didn't know. I guess I didn't. I guess I didn't. I guess I didn't. I guess I didn't. I guess I didn't. I guess I didn't.

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2: 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Tom DeLonge from Blink-182 was in attendance at the San Diego Padres home playoff game against the Milwaukee Brewers on Tuesday night and choked up a bit when the stadium crowd sang All the Small Things. And the lineup for the annual Record Store Day Black Friday has been dropped, and it includes a mountain of exclusive and limited edition releases hitting independent record stores on November 27th. Finally, Robbie Bennett, keyboard player and multi-instrumentalist for the War on Drugs, will be releasing two solo double albums in December. My name is Chris. That's the 92.9 Music News, and it's brought to you by McMenamin's Old St. Francis School with free live music every Wednesday at 7 p.m., including this week with Brent Allen and the Brother Gabe Duo.
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1: Good morning, I'm David Miller with your headlines for Friday, October 9th, 2026. The aging Gilcrest footbridge over the Deschutes River in downtown Bend will close so it can be torn down and replaced. Nearby Columbia Park and its playground will close along with it through early summer of 2027. The Gilcrest footbridge is so old it shakes and sways as people walk and ride bikes over it. Closure of Columbia Park is to accommodate heavy equipment that will be brought in to replace the bridge and build a waterfront access on the west bank of the river. The new access will be similar to the ones just upstream at Miller's Landing that feature hardened steps and handrails into the water. Designated detours are the Galveston Avenue Bridge, which has a sidewalk, and the footbridge over Bend's Whitewater Park. The Gilcrest footbridge will be replaced with a much wider, sturdier bridge like the one that connects River Bend Park to Farewell Bend Park. Costs to replace the Gilcrest footbridge and build new river access improvements are estimated at $2.5 million. The costs are being covered by the City of Bend, grant funds, and donations. The Warm Springs Police Department is asking for the public's help finding 15-year-old Markel Heath, who was last seen at her home Tuesday. Heath is a member of the Warm Springs tribe. Anyone who sees her is asked to call 911 or the Gresham Police Department. A 3-year-old boy who was the subject of an Amber Alert after being taken by his non-custodial mother in Beaverton was safely returned to his father Thursday. The mother was also taken into custody. Beaverton police said Mari Cruz Martinez dropped the boy off with a trusted individual. He was then reunited with his father. Martinez fled the area but was later tracked down by Lake Oswego police and arrested. She faces possible charges of custodial interference and kidnapping. With today's headlines, I'm David Miller. Have a fantastic weekend.
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No Doubt and Just a Girl on 92.9 FM. Good morning. I am Just Gustav. Got a cool volunteer opportunity for you coming up in the 92.9 Outdoor Report. We'll also have a look at the weather on the way this hour. And this tune, inspired by the mental health crisis that Matt Schultz from Cage the Elephant experienced a couple years ago. He's really glad for the chance to basically talk about it in the form of music. It's Beaches in Tennessee on 92.9.

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1: For centuries, people have whispered stories about a gemstone unlike any other. A stone said to have fallen from the heavens, carrying lightning inside. Sounds like a Halloween legend, doesn't it? It's actually the story of October's birthstone, the opal. Ancient legends claimed opals fell from the sky during thunderstorms. Others believe they held mysterious powers. 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A phenomenon known as play of color. Fire, lightning, a rainbow seemingly trapped inside a stone. 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

It's 92.9 FM and The Offspring right there. Come up and play Keep Them Separated. And here's the weather for today and also heading into the weekend here in Central Oregon. So mostly cloudy conditions today. High of 69 degrees. Then tomorrow and Sunday, chances for rain. And we're in the low 50s. So a pretty significant cool down. In fact, the next few evenings here, just above freezing for the low. Wow. So right now it's just around 50 degrees. And you can learn more about the weather in the weather section of BackyardBenz.com. 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Here's Bug in the Cake.

92.9 FM, Bleed American from Jimmy Eat World. And my name's Gustav. Here's this morning's 92.9 Outdoor Report. So you can volunteer to collect research on how roads in the area are impacting wildlife here in Central Oregon. Environment Oregon is a conservation nonprofit recruiting volunteers for its 2026 Roadside Wildlife Count. This is going August 17th to the 25th to basically help track any wildlife, dead or alive, on Oregon's roads. You'll be using an app to create a unique data point, if you will, and also a location for each animal seen. You can find out more about this at environmentamerica.org/Oregon. 92.9 Outdoor Report is brought to us by Tokyo Starfish in their three locations, South Highway 97, Southeast 3rd Street, and Arizona Avenue next to Podsky. Tokyo Starfish, get yours. 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
1: Good morning, I'm David Miller with your headlines for Friday, October 9th, 2026. The aging Gilcrest footbridge over the Deschutes River in downtown Bend will close so it can be torn down and replaced. Nearby Columbia Park and its playground will close along with it through early summer of 2027. The Gilcrest footbridge is so old it shakes and sways as people walk and ride bikes over it. Closure of Columbia Park is to accommodate heavy equipment that will be brought in to replace the bridge and build a waterfront access on the west bank of the river. The new access will be similar to the ones just upstream at Miller's Landing that feature hardened steps and handrails into the water. Designated detours are the Galveston Avenue Bridge, which has a sidewalk, and the footbridge over Bend's Whitewater Park. The Gilcrest footbridge will be replaced with a much wider, sturdier bridge like the one that connects River Bend Park to Farewell Bend Park. Costs to replace the Gilcrest footbridge and build new river access improvements are estimated at $2.5 million. The costs are being covered by the City of Bend, grant funds, and donations. The Warm Springs Police Department is asking for the public's help finding 15-year-old Markel Heath, who was last seen at her home Tuesday. Heath is a member of the Warm Springs tribe. Anyone who sees her is asked to call 911 or the Gresham Police Department. A 3-year-old boy who was the subject of an Amber Alert after being taken by his non-custodial mother in Beaverton was safely returned to his father Thursday. The mother was also taken into custody. Beaverton police said Mari Cruz Martinez dropped the boy off with a trusted individual. He was then reunited with his father. Martinez fled the area but was later tracked down by Lake Oswego police and arrested. She faces possible charges of custodial interference and kidnapping. With today's headlines, I'm David Miller. Have a fantastic weekend.
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And there's the Beastie Boys, Sabotage, a 92.9 FM. I hope you're having a great Friday morning so far. I am Gustav. Got another check on the weather coming up for you this hour. Also, Brandon Flowers from The Killers. He's been doing like some solo stuff for a while here, but what is the future for the band The Killers? I have an update for you. I'll tell you more about that as well. Here's Dirty Heads right now, One of These Days on 92.9.

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92.9 FM and Nine Inch Nails. I am Gustav, and another look at the weather for today and also as we head into the weekend here in Central Oregon. So the change-up is occurring as we speak. Mostly cloudy today, a high of 69 degrees. Then tomorrow and Sunday, chances for rain, and we're in the low 50s. So yeah, pretty significant cool down going on. In fact, the next few evenings here, just above freezing for the low temperature. Currently, we're at just around 50 degrees, and you can learn more about the weather in the weather section of backyardbend.com. 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

That's Guns N' Roses on 92.9 FM. So Brandon Flowers from The Killers has this solo album that came out just recently, and it's got this real sort of country western feel to it. In fact, he says that he was heavily inspired by country music growing up. But what does that mean for the rest of what's going on with The Killers? Brandon recently said that he does have things in the works with the full band. They're working on some new stuff. He has said next year, but that's about all that we know for now. So The Killers, not done yet. It's Mr. Brightside on 92.9 FM.

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1: Good morning, I'm David Miller with your headlines for Friday, October 9th, 2026. The aging Gilcrest footbridge over the Deschutes River in downtown Bend will close so it can be torn down and replaced. Nearby Columbia Park and its playground will close along with it through early summer of 2027. The Gilcrest footbridge is so old it shakes and sways as people walk and ride bikes over it. Closure of Columbia Park is to accommodate heavy equipment that will be brought in to replace the bridge and build a waterfront access on the west bank of the river. The new access will be similar to the ones just upstream at Miller's Landing that feature hardened steps and handrails into the water. Designated detours are the Galveston Avenue Bridge, which has a sidewalk, and the footbridge over Bend's Whitewater Park. The Gilcrest footbridge will be replaced with a much wider, sturdier bridge like the one that connects River Bend Park to Farewell Bend Park. Costs to replace the Gilcrest footbridge and build new river access improvements are estimated at $2.5 million. The costs are being covered by the City of Bend, grant funds, and donations. The Warm Springs Police Department is asking for the public's help finding 15-year-old Markel Heath, who was last seen at her home Tuesday. Heath is a member of the Warm Springs tribe. Anyone who sees her is asked to call 911 or the Gresham Police Department. A 3-year-old boy who was the subject of an Amber Alert after being taken by his non-custodial mother in Beaverton was safely returned to his father Thursday. The mother was also taken into custody. Beaverton police said Mari Cruz Martinez dropped the boy off with a trusted individual. He was then reunited with his father. Martinez fled the area but was later tracked down by Lake Oswego police and arrested. She faces possible charges of custodial interference and kidnapping. With today's headlines, I'm David Miller. Have a fantastic weekend.
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From the Lumineers, that's Brightside on 92.9 FM, and I am Gustav. So in case you haven't noticed, we do have some midterm elections coming up here. Now, if you're not registered to vote, you have until the 13th to get registered here in Oregon. Ballots will be mailed starting the 14th. You'll want to have your ballot postmarked before Election Day, okay? But you're also being advised that you can always drop your ballot off at a drop box. That's like the sure way to get that in. It's 92.9 FM. Here's the Pixies and Gigantic.

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Reach for the sky. That is Social Distortion on 92.9 FM. I am Gustav, and yes, we can expect more new music on the way from A Perfect Circle. They are really glad to be back at it, also excited to head out on tour. They're playing Veterans Memorial Coliseum over in Portland next June with The Cult opening. That is awesome. Here's A Perfect Circle and Judith on 92.9.

It is Cake, 92.9 FM, their rendition of I Will Survive. Do you have some fun things going on this weekend? Show us what you're up to with some photos and videos, all right? The hashtag for socials, Backyard Bend. You can also opt in to be a part of the interactive map and gallery. 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Also a $50 gift card good at Pine Tavern. 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

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Hey, it's our Friday morning, and I am Gustav, where this hour I'm going to have your chance to win tickets before they go on sale for Greta Van Fleet and the Kooks. That's on the way. So coming up on Black Friday Record Store Day, which is, you know, yeah, right around Thanksgiving, Noah Kahan is going to have a 12-inch EP out with four different tracks on it that were previously only available digitally. And like all record store items, it'll be limited. This one will be right around 10,000 copies for this Noah Kahan release. Here's Doors on 92.9.

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That is Schism and Greta Van Fleet and the Kooks playing next March at the Moda Center over in Portland. Tickets for that show on sale next Wednesday, the 14th through Live Nation. But I have your chance right now to win tickets before they go on sale for Greta Van Fleet and the Kooks. Looking for caller 7 at 617-9270. 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

Bullet with Butterfly Wings on 92.9 FM. So the Rats in a Cage tour from Smashing Pumpkins just began, and the first part of the live show focuses on tracks from the album Melancholy and the Infinite Sadness, with, of course, that tune that we just heard. Now, the second part of the Smashing Pumpkins live show goes a little bit deeper with a few lesser heard songs, which is always pretty cool. All right, that's it for our Friday morning. I hope you have a great weekend. Think of some songs for your end of work week inspiration, if you will, and get your ideas to Chris for Lunchblocks. She has that for you coming up at noon. I am Gustav. I'll catch up with you again Monday morning here on 92.9 FM, leaving you with The Offspring.

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That is brand new Dead Poets Society. It's called Cold on 92.9 FM. And good morning. It's Chris. We're rocking because it's Friday. You know we got to celebrate together. Let's do it. Let's go. Honk your horn. 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

Can you believe that next year would have been Bowie's 80th birthday? There he is, David Bowie, Ashes to Ashes on Anarchy Friday, 92.9 FM. His estate has a whole bunch of fun stuff planned in celebration of what would have been Bowie's 80th birthday. Dirty head, spread too thin. My name is Chris. Today is the nicest day for a while, so enjoy it while it's here. 71, sunny in the morning, clouds rolling in the afternoon, 32 overnight. Tonight, we're in a freeze watch tonight until tomorrow morning, 52 for Saturday with partly sunny skies. Yikes. And then frost possible on Saturday night once again with a chance of rain and maybe a snow shower on Sunday morning. And Sunday's high, 46. That's going to be crazy. And then Monday, back to mostly sunny skies, mid-50s. But it's going to be a cold weekend. So if you have any tender plants outside, you either need to cover them up or bring them in your house for tonight and tomorrow night. Just fair warning there. And eyeball that forecast yourself at backyardbend.com. Linkin Park now on Anarchy Friday. It's the empty

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1: is get high. Hey, this is Russell Winfield. Having a crappy day? Head to Tokyo Starfish and re-up on that.

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1: I'm Morgan Schmidt, and I'm running for Deschutes County Commissioner. 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I'm a bad politician, but I'm really good at showing up when it matters most. So when it comes to doing right by you and this county, I'm the best bad politician you've ever seen. If you give a Schmidt about Deschutes County, vote Morgan Schmidt by November 3rd.
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Red Hot Chili Peppers on Anarchy Friday, 92.9 FM. We also heard, I don't know how, but they found me, Choke. My name is Chris, and earlier this morning, Gustav gave away a pair of tickets to Dustin to go see Greta Van Fleet with the Kooks. That show is happening on a Thursday night, March 25th at the Moda Center in Portland. And I'll have another pair of Greta Van Fleet tickets to win later on this afternoon around 12:15-ish. Right during lunch blocks. It's almost Monday. No more regrets. And it is an Anarchy Friday, 92.9.

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Well, well, well, it's Motorhead on Anarchy Friday, 92.9 FM. That is Ace of Spades. I do indeed have my picture with Lemmy. And right after it was taken, he grabbed my butt. It's true. He really did. And I was so shocked, I didn't even know what to say. I should have slugged him in the face. Toadies did Possum Kingdom coming up in about 15 minutes. Hopefully I'll get all my notes sorted out, but it's the live music lineup. And this is Chris for Hungry Hound, born right here in Bend, Oregon, out of the need for fresh local dog food. You know, they only have those subscription services from national brands that ship from very far away, and you don't really even know what's going into the food. But Hungry Hound, made here in Bend. And they pretty much make it when you place your order, which is incredible. And the ingredients are human grade. You could eat Hungry Hound dog food yourself if you so desired. 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

Fontaine's DC with Marianne. It's new 92.9 Anarchy Friday. My name is Chris. Let me take you through the live music lineup for this evening. Head to Silver Moon Brewing for Spina, Rhea Strad, and Cab Fighter playing live. Also at Silver Moon, Bigfoot County. You know, they have different rooms there. And at Faith, Hope, and Charity Vineyards tonight. That's in Terrebonne, a Teller High Water Band. The Blacksmith Public House in Redmond has the Desert Howlers. Also at the High Desert Music Hall in Redmond, it's Boy Named Sue, a tribute to Johnny Cash and other country legends by Cuchulainn. Mason James is playing at Portello. Kevin Moan and the Howling at the Domino Room. And also this evening, the Cutmen are at the Commonwealth Pub. And Volcanic Theater Pub has Gannon Freeman and CCREV. And I think that's all. I hope I got it all. That's our live music lineup. It's 92.9 with Soundgarden.

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Save the date for Song of Sunset. That's going to be happening on Saturday the 24th at Silver Moon Brewing. We'll have a couple pairs of tickets to give away for that. But it is a full night. There's going to be four short film presentations, live music, and conversation with the filmmakers. And music from Joe Estrada, Ghost of Brian Craig, and Showrilla. And a couple of the films are Song of Sunset, In My Day, and that's all about Ben's small stage culture. That's pretty cool. And there's also Salvaged Reverb, inside the legendary Robert Lang Studios in Seattle, that recorded so many of the albums that we know and love and play on 92.9. And it is also a benefit for Hearts Unknown Education, which helps guide youth who are struggling emotionally. They guide them with art and creative wellness. Again, Song of Sunset happening on Saturday the 24th at Silver Moon. Going to be a great evening. Details and tickets at songofsunset.com. 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

Volcano Queen from Wilco on Anarchy Friday, Net 89 FM. That's from their great album, AM. Down by the Water from PJ Harvey and TV on the Radio did Happy Idiot. This is that time of the day where I ask you ever so kindly for a lunch block. I have one slot left for lunch blocks today. 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

The Black Keys with The Night Before on 92.9 FM. Oh, my God. I just took a bite of my salad not realizing I had no time left in my song. I'm sorry about that. I wish I could just finish chewing it right now. My name is Chris. Coming up in about 30 minutes, I'll be giving away tickets to go see Greta Van Fleet with the Kooks. That show happening on March 25th at the Moda Center. 30 minutes for those Greta Van Fleet tickets. And I'll update you on our very much changing weather for the weekend. That'll be happening in about 15 minutes. Lunch blocks are full. Thank you. That's all on the way. Music now from the Charlatans. The only one I know on Anarchy Friday, 92.9.

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That's Brand New Michigander. It's called Taxi on 92.9 FM. Warren Zevon did Werewolves of London. My name is Chris. 72 and sunny right now. That's our high of the day. And as you can see, clouds have started to enter the area. We're looking for clouds tonight. 32 is where we're going to be tonight. That's like a 40-degree drop. And there is a frost warning this evening as well. And then sunshine. Tomorrow, 52, but areas of frost in the morning, of course, before all of that burns off. 31 is the overnight on Saturday with frost and maybe a snowflake on Sunday morning. Sunday's high, only 47 degrees. Here we go. Pretty nice on Monday, though. I mean, you know, fall weather, like, not our 80s anymore. But I was saying this morning, if you have any tender plants that are still blooming in your garden, if you can take them in your house, I would do that tonight and tomorrow night, or cover them up if you want them to last a little bit longer. You can see that forecast at backyardben.com. And music news today, Turnstile are hosting a free show at the Washington Monument in D.C. on the 24th. That's in collaboration with Human Concern International, and donations will go to raise money to support humanitarian aid efforts in Palestine, Sudan, and Lebanon. And the Decemberists have released The Better Part of Bravery, their first new music in more than 2 years. The song was written for Wildwood, the upcoming stop-motion fantasy movie based on frontman Colin Molloy's best-selling novel. And Josh Homme from Queens of the Stone Age has organized a benefit show in L.A. next month for the Sweet Stuff Foundation. And that's going to feature a who's who, Beck, St. Vincent, The Kills, Weird Al, Jack Black, and more are performing. Music news brought to you by McMonagall's Old St. Francis School, with free live music every Wednesday at 7 p.m. Canada excited for the Ducks taking on UCLA tomorrow. And this is the song they use, I guess, when they come on the field. It's Wolf Mother, Joker and the Thief on Lunch Blocks. I got to stop talking. It's 92.9.

That's Canada's Lunch Block on 92.9 FM. Alice in Chains again. Bad Habit from The Offspring and Wolf Mother, Joker and the Thief. Thank you very much to the Cottonwood Cafe and Sisters. They're serving up breakfast and lunch with a side of warmth and a friendly face. My name is Chris. Right now, I have a pair of tickets to give away to go see Greta Van Fleet with the Kooks. That show is Thursday, March 25th at the Moda Center. Those tickets on sale Wednesday at 10 a.m. at LiveNation.com. And if you want to win a pair before you can buy them right now, caller number 7, who hasn't won anything from us in the last couple of months, will be able to go see Greta Van Fleet at the Moda Center. 617-9270, 617-9270. Good luck to you. We're going to start Scott's Lunch Block with Primus, those damned blue-collar tweakers, 92.9.

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1: So I'm not a call. I didn't make it.
0: You didn't make what?
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0: What are you trying to win tickets to?
1: Greta Van Fleet. Van Fleet. Van Fleet. Van Fleet.
0: Greta Van Fleet. Are you a fan?
1: I am.
0: And you would make the trip over the mountain on March 25th to go see them at the Motor Center?
1: Yeah, I think I'd make it happen. I think I could take my son with me. He'd be into it.
0: All right. What is your name?
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0: That's the Dead South in Hell. I'll be in good company on Lunch Blocks for Scott on 92.9 FM. We also heard Three Dimes Down from Drive-By Truckers. And Primus did Those Damned Blue-Collared Tweakers. My name is Chris. Tomorrow in Sisters, it's the Sisters Harvest Fair. It's a fall festival on Main Street featuring local vendors, entertainment, and a small-town harvest atmosphere. Again, that's tomorrow in downtown Sisters, and that's our outside report brought to you by Tokyo Starfish. They have three locations in Bend. They're on South Highway 97, Southeast 3rd Street, and on Arizona Avenue right next to the Potsky Tokyo Starfish. 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

I think it's high time Arctic Monkeys released another rock record instead of all these ballads they've been doing. And Tim, who put together this lunch block, agreed with me wholeheartedly. 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

Listening from a perfect circle, it's Starless on 92.9 FM. Our final lunch block of the day was for Sharp Skinhead Pierce. Yep. We heard Sham 69, there's going to be a Borstal breakout, Our House from Madness, and The Specials. Message to you, Rudy. Thank you. Sharp Skinhead Pierce. I guess that was appropriate on this Anarchy Friday. My name is Chris. Thanks for listening. It's Red Hot Chili Peppers 92.9.

That's Couriers. Nobody's coming to save you on 92.9 FM and our Key Friday. That's the name of their album too, which is so awesome. Speaking of awesome, this looks incredible. It's a haunting on Mount

And you start in the lodge at Mount Ashland, and then they put you on the ski lift, put you on the chairlift at night on the mountain, and things happen to you there as well for the whole thing. It looks really scary and fun. That's happening at Mount Ashland today and tomorrow. I know it's a drive, but, you know, maybe you've got some other plans around that area. Would be worth checking that out. It's General Public with Tenderness on 92.9.

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Cassie looked at me like I was crazy when I did that. White Stripes and Thrice in Exile. It's pretty nice out right now, believe it or not. 73 degrees, even warmer than what was anticipated. But we're going to plummet to 32 tonight with a freeze warning, patchy frost, all of it. Saturday, highs around 52. And a chance of rain and or snow Saturday into Sunday morning, 31 degrees. And Sunday is going to be about 47 degrees, so pretty chilly. And then 28 Sunday night. Man, that just throws us for a loop, doesn't it? Those highs and lows in Central Oregon. If you just moved here, welcome. You can see that forecast at backyardbend.com. 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Here's In Color. It's a new song called High. 92.9.

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James with Laid on Anarchy Friday, 92.9 FM. Joe did Basic Being Basic. Tuesday, we have another concert announcement coming your way at 10 a.m. Yep, I get to do it. This is Chris. Tuesday, 10 a.m., another concert announcement. Just put a little reminder in your phone for it to being like 5 minutes to 10 so you know what it is. The Police on Anarchy Friday. It's so lonely. 92.9.

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from a label was there. There were two more like him at the next show, staring us down like hawks. And there was love in the air and all the money was there and we were going on tour with Candlebox.

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That's called Tonight. It's new from Social D on 92.9 FM. Foo Fighters did Monkey Wrench. It's that time of the afternoon where I take you through the live music lineup. And tonight at Volcanic Theater Pub, it's Gannon Freeman and CCREV. Also, the Cutmen are playing at the Commonwealth Pub. Kevin Moan and the Howling at the Domino Room. The High Desert Music Hall in Redmond hosting, I hope I say it right, Coochulane, and that's a tribute to Johnny Cash and other country legends. Mason James is at Portello this evening. Silver Moon has a couple of shows happening. Bigfoot County, along with Spina, Riostred, and Cab Fighter. Different venues at Silver Moon. That's why there's different kinds of music there. And there you go. I think that's our Friday night in Central Oregon. My name is Chris on an Anarchy Friday. It's Blur. Woohoo! 92.9.

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Tool on Anarchy Friday on 92.9 FM. That is Anima. I don't think we could ever have an Anarchy Friday without a Tool song, right? The Backstreet Lovers did Kill Me Girl. We heard Jane's Addiction as well. A new share and win prize is up at BackyardBen.com, and it is pretty excellent. It is a 4-pack of tickets to see the Red Clay Strays with St. Paul and the Broken Bones at Hayden Holmes Amphitheater next August 21st. Not only that, it comes with a $50 gift card to Pine Tavern and transportation to and from the Pine Tavern and transportation to and from Hayden Holmes Amphitheater. Massive. When you're posting photos from this weekend snowstorm, not really, but if you're posting photos this weekend, use the hashtag BackyardBen, geotag your location. You go right into the drawing for those Red Clay Strays tickets. 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It's Tame Impala, Loser on 92.9.

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2: For centuries, people have whispered stories about a gemstone unlike any other. 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Sounds like a Halloween legend, doesn't it? It's actually the story of October's birthstone, the opal. Ancient legends claimed opals fell from the sky during thunderstorms. Others believed they held mysterious powers. And when you see one, you might understand why. Turn an opal in the light and flashes of green, blue, orange, and red can suddenly appear. A phenomenon known as play of color. Fire, lightning, a rainbow seemingly trapped inside a stone. 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

Rage Against the Machine on 92.9 FM, Sleep Now in the Fire. Whew! I made it through the week. Just barely. My name is Chris. Thanks for helping me do that with all of your song requests this week. I appreciate it. I'll be back on the air tomorrow at noon. And closing Anarchy Friday today with The Paradox. Kind of like that. 92.9.

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It's Brian along with you. Hi, thanks for listening. We're getting ready to cool down considerably. Are you stoked for the cool weather and the potential for snow this weekend? I mean, it's a slim chance and it'll probably melt off, but it could hit the mountains well. Fingers crossed for that. Interpol now. 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

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No excuses. Hi, it's Brian here. Talking about it getting cold this weekend. Tomorrow's highs in the low 50s. There's a freeze warning going to go into effect tonight, late night, around 1 in the morning. Will be in effect until 10 tomorrow. 10 a.m. tomorrow. Because tomorrow, like I said, we're going to see sunny skies, but low 50s, considerably cooler. So late night, overnight low tonight, going to be in the low 30s. Upper 20s in some areas of Central Oregon, so keep that in mind. See, looking at Sunday, a chance for rain and snow. That's where that snow is going to come in early Sunday morning. We'll be in the really cold temperatures and a chance for rain and snow. It's a slim chance, but it's there. Otherwise, partly sunny by Sunday afternoon and only mid to upper 40s to wrap up the weekend's high temperatures. Enjoy and bring on the pow, right? KG Elephant on 92.9.

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2: 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Turnstile are hosting a free show at the Washington Monument in D.C. on the 24th in collaboration with Human Concern International. Donations for Turnstile's performance will raise money to support humanitarian aid efforts in Palestine, Sudan, and Lebanon. And the Decemberists have released The Better Part of Bravery, their first new music in more than 2 years. The song was written for Wildwood, the upcoming stop-motion fantasy movie based on frontman Colin Molloy's best-selling novel. Finally, Josh Homme from Queens of the Stone Age has organized a benefit show in L.A. next month for the Sweet Stuff Foundation and will feature performances from himself, Beck, St. Vincent, The Kills, Jack Black, and more. My name is Chris. That's the 92.9 Music News, and it's brought to you by McMenamin's Old St. Francis School with free live music every Wednesday at 7 p.m.
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There's One Thing at a Time from Courtney Barnett. 92.9 FM. Oh, more concerts on the way. More concert tickets to be given away and more announcements for us. Yeah, Tuesday, Chris will have another concert announcement for Hayden Holmes Amphitheater. We'll get that info for you Tuesday coming up, 10 a.m. Chris with all the details on that. Now, with that in mind, next week we're going to be giving away concert tickets. We'll have some of those Smashing Pumpkins tickets for their show November 1st at the Moda Center. We've also got Leon Bridges concert tickets, his show August 12th, Hayden Holmes Amphitheater next summer. Those tickets are going to go on sale, next Friday at 10 a.m. So, good stuff coming up. With concerts and more tickets for you to win and more announcements. This is music from Nerf Herder now. 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

92.9 FM. I used to go to this bar from Joyce Manor. Hi, it's Brian here checking out the live music lineup for the evening. Live music all over town. Silver Moon Brewing has a couple of different stages, a couple of different shows. You've got Spina, Rhea Strad, and Cab Fighter on one stage. Over on the other stage, it's Bigfoot County. We've also got the Shinola Sing-Along at the Commonwealth Pub. Starting about an hour from now, they're going to go from 5 to 7. And then later, the Cutmen are going to play at the Commonwealth Pub. Looks like from 8 to 10. Okay, Mason James is going to be playing at Portello. You've got Kevin Moan and the Howling at the Domino Room tonight. High Desert Music Hall in Redmond has A Boy Named Sue, a tribute to Johnny Cash and other country legends. We've also got, the Substitutes are playing at the Silver Leaf Cafe in Redmond. I believe that's what I know for the live music happenings tonight. Live music lineup on 92.9, now Sublime. Early.

It's Portugal the Man and Tanana, the name of the song. It's 92.9 FM. Brian, hanging around with you. Hi, thanks for listening. That's pretty cool. Leon Bridges coming back to Bend. Hayden Helms Amphitheater just announced this one. This show is going to be August 12th next summer. August is filling up already. It seems like that's what they're focusing the shows on. Okay, so August 12th, Hayden Helms Amphitheater, tickets on sale 1 week from today, livenation.com, bendconcerts.com, win them from us before they even go on sale. Next week, we'll have the hookup on those, okay? Cool. New music from Gurriers, this is called Nobody's Coming to Save You. It's 92.9.

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Hey, it's Brian here. Going to get cold this weekend, so be prepared. In fact, there's a freeze warning going to be in effect tonight. It's going to go in effect at like 1 in the morning, and it'll stay in effect until tomorrow morning at 10 a.m. So keep that in mind. Tomorrow is not going to be very warm. Low 50s with sunny skies. But yeah, probably going to see some frost in the morning, so keep that in mind. Now, there is a chance for some showers coming in for Saturday night, and cold again tomorrow, Saturday night as well. That's going to bring a chance for rain and snow Sunday morning. It's a slight chance, but it's there. They say snow level for Sunday is going to be about 3,800 feet. It'll rise to 4,600 in the afternoon. But here in the lower elevations will be partly to mostly sunny skies to wrap up the weekend on Sunday. Not even going to hit 50 degrees on Sunday. This is almost Monday now. No more regrets. It's 92.9.

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Tuesday, Chris will have another concert announcement for you. This one's going to be happening right here in our backyard, Hayden Holmes Amphitheater, next summer. Details on that show comes at you Tuesday morning around 10 a.m. Chris will have the details for you. For you, I have the Violent Femmes, 92.9 FM. 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